0: That is Blondshell, Heart Has to Work So Hard. A two-dimensional band and a three-dimensional band coming up on Live from the Archives on World Cafe.
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3: 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The Sioux City Arts Center would like to welcome everyone to attend their first ever Petting Zoo on the Lawn on Thursday evening from 5:30 to 8. As part of the blockbuster exhibition Pasture to Present, the Arts Center invites the community to pet some cute animals, watch balloon twisting with ditzy balloons, and create an art activity. The galleries will be open as well. Information at

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Tears for Fears. Everybody Wants to Rule the World. Real Estate's Water Underground. Billy Nomadis, The Test. And Beck, Ride Lonesome. You never have to ride lonesome. We're always here with you. I'm your horse, Mark Munger, in Heartbreak City, bringing you the good music. We do it between 8 and 10 every weeknight. Tonight, in the 10 o'clock hour, it's Jazz Night in America. 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

0: That was Johnny Copeland with Cold Outside. In the 1970s, Johnny left his home in Texas for Harlem, an unusual location for a blues artist, and Johnny drifted into obscurity nationally, but remained a local legend in New York. Growing up, Shamika Copeland got to meet her dad's friends, folks who just happened to be blues musicians. And in grade school, while her friends were listening to hip-hop, Shamika was singing Coco Taylor.
1: On Talent Day, all the kids were singing, you know, rap songs and Whitney Houston. And of course, I get up there and I'm a woman.
2: I'm a woman. I can make love to a crocodile.
1: And I was doing good until I got to the part about making love to a crocodile. That's when I lost everyone.
0: Soon, Shamika's dad, Johnny, was bringing her on stage at his gigs at the Cotton Club. One night, Johnny was playing a song called Stingy.
1: And the lyrics are, I got a boy sweet as he can be. The only fault he got that I can see. He too stingy, stingy with the love for me. And we used to sing it around the house all the time. So when he started playing it, oh my God, I mean, panic set in. He's about to call me up on the stage. And he did.
0: After that, Shamika got a weekly gig at the Cotton Club. It was an instant hit singing for the old timers.
1: I got so much love just because my dad gave so much love. I grew up in Harlem, right smack dab in the middle of the hip hop era. And I was like this little girl singing blues. People were still very supportive of me.
0: Johnny Copeland died at age 60 in 1997. Shamika was just 16 years old, wrapping up high school and working at a dry cleaners. Not sure what she was going to do with her life. But around that time, a record producer named Bruce Eglauer was visiting New York and got a tip to go check out Shamika's set. This encounter would change Shamika's life.
3: I knew the quality of her father. And one of the things I loved about her father was that he, like Shamika, never held back. 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He sang it like every song, like it was going to be the last song he ever sang in his life. 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And she's just the same way.

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And I want you to know what's mine is always yours.

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0: You just heard Cardinals performing live for World Cafe. That song was I Like You. It's on their new debut album, Masquerade. I've been hanging out with Ewan Manning from Cardinals today, and it's been really nice talking to you, Ewan. Thank you so much for being here.
1: Thanks for having me, Raina. Nice to meet you.
0: Nice to meet you, too. I'm Raina Duras, back in a moment with more World Cafe.
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